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Live in the present and don't neglect to plan for the future. Respect goes from your past, makes perfect sense. I should find peace deep in ember.

on every hill. Jesu be with thee in every pass. Spirit be with thee on every stream, headland, ridge, and field. Each sea and land, each moor and meadow, each lying down, each rising up, in wave trough, on billow crest, each step of the journey thou goest.

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